better life. But all they get is credit and stress and debt of strife. Or read your rights, dead wrong or dead right. Every night, zombies staring deer stuck in the headlights. Fucking Harlem, got that work. Come and get the nada banana and get jerked. Bad, good.

to speak and I'm glad. Nice reprieve, it's the little things that we have. Quite indeed, I just need a minute and a half. Just a moment. After this, there is no going back unless you own it. After this, there is no turning back, it's only focus. After this, when it no longer rains, it's only locus. Stay in focus, no matter how you quote this. Never miss your word and everything is heard. Just know the judges remain partial in the solemn moments. You might be judged, but there is love between the hocus pocus. I hope you know this. The stage is set. The catering ain't even finished plating yet. But the audience is more important, and the forest. I just stare.

was young, and the night was long, and the moon stood still for the nightbird's song. If you go away,

About 1929, I owned a little farm, was doing just fine. Raised a little row crop, raised some wheat, and sold it over at the county seat. Drawed the money, raised a family. The dust come along and the price went down, and I didn't have the money when the bank come around. Tumbleweeds and the black dust blowed, so we hit the trail to where the waters flowed. Way out across yonder somewhere. Hot old rocks and the desert sand made mine run back to the Dust Bowl land. But my hopes as high as we rolled along to the Columbia River up in Washington. Lots of good rain, little piece of land, feller might grow some. We settled down on some cut over land and pulled up the brush and the stumps by hand. The sun burnt up my first crop of wheat and the river down the canyon just 500 feet. Might as well have been 50 miles. Couldn't get no water. I loaded our belongings and lit out for town. Seen the old vacant houses and the farms all around. Folks are leaving out, and if you're asking me, that's just as lonesome a sight as a feller can see. Good land. Grow anything you plant, you can get the moisture. I struck a lumber town and heard the big saw saying, and when business is good, well, lumber's a king. Went to looking for a job, but the man said no, so we hit the skids on the old skid road, traipsing up and down, chasing a bite to eat. Kids hungry. Heard about a job, so we hit the wheat, made about enough for the kids to eat, picked in the berries and gathered in the fruit and the hops and the peaches and the apples too. Slept in just about everything, except a good warm bed. Been to Arizona, been to California too.

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Ain't no money changing hands. There's people changing places. Folks wasting gasoline chasing around. Now what we need is a great big dam to throw a lot of water out across that land. People could work and the stuff would grow, and you could wave goodbye to the old skid row. Find you a job, work hard, raise all kinds of stuff. Kids too.

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But I've definitely gotten more into a space of trying to be understanding first. You know what I'm saying? I know that if some of my shit, nigga, hit the web on TMZ with only half the story, the shit'll look crazy. You feel me? So, you know, it's just realizing that like you only ever get pieces of the information. You know what I'm saying? Pieces of the story. You only ever really get pieces of the person, and you judge a whole life off a moment. You feel me? And that shit just really kind of.

coin-operated arcade games placed around the bonfire of the vanities, holding hunks hostage in backpacker hostels, monasteries, ladyboys armed with cattle prods amid flocks of gormless tourists, letting loose howling gibbons.

raised road overlooking fatal pileups on route to yoga retreats and cheating husbands. These days are all a detail to a hunting scene. See, nothing's only as it seems. 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It's kind of all a con job and not an abstract one. It's a blag, preening pretty boys, pouting clothing catalogs. See, nothing's only as it seems. Preening pretty boys, pouting catalogs. Born upon a drawbridge, the sky wore blue robes. 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It's been a long year here. How the hell have you been? 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

0: You know, sometimes we have a tendency, or should I say we forget what a woman needs every now and then. That is, if you want to keep your thing together.
1: Yeah, yeah, yeah.
0: Listen to me now.

0: Stacy, dog, that freak. Yeah, yeah, you know, you remember she working with Tony Secrets.
1: Oh, in the Beverly Center.
0: Yeah.
1: Oh, shit, Stacy. Yeah, I remember her.
0: I need that bitch the motherfucking glove.
1: Hold on. You didn't kiss her.
0: Nah.
1: Okay, cool. 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

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But now I'm coming back to Milltown, in a week I will be there. Back

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paint on a canvas, carved from a pancreas, blue for the water, red for the daughter, money, money green where the land was, first hand, second hand laws, horn of the clock bike, thorn of the crown 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

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Apathy had to make out of body the status quo. Avatar opportunity is creating the capital. And no cap, audiences are infinitely more valuable when they thinking they ugly and acting fat in them fashion. Kill yourself. 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More pixel equal a brighter dream. You gotta function to know the scene. Still a dream killer. 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Silhouette is chilling with stilettos and a mean mug of something muddy. Better hope it's stronger than caffeine. 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

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Consciousness is a memory stick. And that means that you can plug it in and feel what they believe. Drive it harder till you know them, you will never be relieved. 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In a world full of feeling for your impulses to feed. 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

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Beautiful as stars, you got more bars on mobile, don't you now? 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You are a perfect picture pulled out from your memory, so this is what the face, your face, a face all glistening and golden, showered and brighter than golden hour in the middle of the golden city. So pretty, give all your power because